I tried to the top, I've been out of shape, thinking out of the box, I'm an astronaut. I blasted off the planet, rocked to cause catastrophe, and it matters more because I had it. Now I had, I thought about wreaking havoc on an opposition, kind of shocking, they want a static with precision, I'm automatic, quarterback, I ain't talking second, pack it up.

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0: Y leyendas que viven para siempre.
1: When people make up stories that I don't want to be who I am, it hurts me.
0: Descubre la historia jamás contada del hombre detrás del guante.
1: It's in my family. My father said it's on his side. I can't control it. I don't understand.
0: Sus miedos. Su genio.
1: Why is that so important? You know, that's...
0: Y el ritmo que cambió el mundo. Michael Jackson. La experiencia cinematográfica del año llega a la pantalla grande. Siente la magia. Vive el fenómeno.
2: And do it, Michael. Not a little boy anymore.
3: Michael Jackson.
0: Y para sumarte y conocer más, solo tienes que ingresar.